0: Och nu fick han sin svarta mantel igen.
1: I have completed my costume. We can start again.

0: super cozy.
1: Please relax. Have some water.
0: Oh, yes.
1: You must be totally exhausted.
0: I know, yeah. excited. What a fantastic public, you know? Like, wow.
1: Good. So I tried to sum up the story we've experienced here tonight.
0: Yes.
1: I'm not sure I managed, but perhaps something like this. A young man believes he's the main character in a romantic tragedy. Then it turns out that everyone else is too. He worships, she betrays, he wants to die. And then the rest of the humanity enters and does the same thing, only with different lines. Perhaps that wasn't very poetic when I say it, but perhaps you can describe it better.
0: No, I mean, like, I don't have a very poetic summary of the story, but exactly, this is a story combined through, like, all those composers. So there are different names, but I combine them into one name. And there is this main character, the male lover, who is in love with this girl. And also the girl has many names in this particular story. But, like, let's say we are grabbing it all together as one, the love goes to one direction. And then also there is Cupid, the god of love. So he talks to his beloved, but also to the god of love. And he, of course, is like completely overwhelmed with love, but then frustration, anger, and like he does not understand. But then finally he kind of comes to realization that, like, yeah, it's better to be in pain, to feel something, than to be like a stone. So then we have the response of the older lady, who is like that beloved one, because at some point he says, like, oh, you will see that one day you will wake up, you will be old, and you will regret that you didn't come and, like, didn't agree to be with me. And then she is old, and she's, like, kind of remembering those times that she had so many lovers and, you know, all that stuff. And then the last word is by Cupid, the god of love. And then the first anchor is this also kind of in the story. So he says, don't play with love, because playing with love is like playing with fire.
1: Yeah, right. We got that.
0: There are a lot of details along the way, but then I would have to have, like, you know, a half an hour show.
1: Exactly. No. För att översätta lite hastigt till de svenska lyssnarna. Ja, men jag var inte helt ute och cyklade med min sammanfattning, men lek inte med Amor. Det kommer inte att gå bra, helt enkelt. I have to change subject. I feel we have to talk about fear. Yes. You seem almost fearless, but you are human after all, and most humans are afraid of something. So what freaks you out?
0: I don't know, like those spiders that can bite you and then you die. So, like, I'm scared of those. And
1: really?
0: Yes. I am scared of a lot of things, actually. But also today, I was really scared about this show because, as you can probably hear, I'm a little bit stuffy. We traveled for like 23 hours from Buenos Aires.
1: You traveled far,
0: and
1: yeah.
0: I was a little bit like, I really was looking forward to that show, and it was spectacular, and I think we killed it. But I was a little bit afraid that, like, it's going to be tough. Like, we traveled a long way from Buenos Aires to Frankfurt and from Frankfurt to Stockholm, and I can't lie, I was destroyed.
1: And there, like, are big spiders in Buenos Aires.
0: I did not meet any, like, only nice people, tango and good food.
1: Excellent.
0: So yeah.
1: Good. So Jakob Orlinski är rädd för spindlar. Mer får vi inte ur honom.
2: Jo, möjligtvis att han var lite nervös för att komma hit, just för att det var så kort tid emellan föreställningar och konserter i Buenos Aires.
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1: Very impressive. Dreams and the future, just short.
0: Oh la la, many dreams. And some of them are combining, of course, my beloved friends from Il Pomodoro Orchestra. We have so many plans together. And Julia is here with me. Yes, I hope it's gonna work. And I want to continue with my festival with Aleksander Dębic. We have a festival in close to Warsaw called Breaking Classic. We had already two editions. So third one is coming next year. So this is like a continuation of my dream.
1: Thank you so much.
0: Yes,
1: Jakob
0: Josef
1: Orlinski. Thank you.
0: Thank you.
1: Så Jakob Josef Orlinski, han har drömmar förstås och planer för framtiden, och många av dem involverar vännerna i Il Pomodoro barockensemble som vi har hört excellera här ikväll. Vi har en till